0: Hey guys, hope you're well. I'm Nora Pure. Welcome to this week's episode of Purified Radio. Over the next hour, I have a beautiful selection lined up, including tracks from Masan and Kieran, Dirty South, iMusique, Favs, Pilima, and many more. I'm back on the road after a fantastic time in Africa. It's like every time it gets better and a little bit harder to leave. And it was quite a hard switch from the bush straight to Ibiza, but I had a great start back at High on Wednesday, joining Japes Hype and Medusa. And then yesterday I had so much fun at CC Club in Barcelona. I love that location and venue, always a fun time. And today I'm coming to you from Germany, as earlier I played at the CU on tour here in Freiburg alongside Marco Carolla and Jan Blomqvist. Now let's get things started with our current release on Purified, just released yesterday, and a highly anticipated ID from the Purified 500 stream from no other than Corin Cavini. This is Lion's Head.
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the groove, don't stop till morning. Energized and remove the boring. Lifestyle, feel without scoring. Lost your party, never boring. Razor beam, slice through smoky air. Boots, stop the chicken everywhere. Lyrics funny,

Leonidas Records, titled Devotion. Very familiar sound on that one. We have ATCG and No One on that one. Prior to that, we had one coming from Nervous Records, and it was titled Come a Little Closer. Benja, Too Late, Frank Fala. And coming in right now, this one's titled Punani, out of Stellar Beats by Ve. Let's go.

Sound Records. It's bringing that techie flavor again. Yeah. Let's groove.

bullet in the chest. So I hit him on the head, and the only thing that was anywhere near me, a tin of baked beans and a woman's weekly. I got the cash, picked you up and made a dash. We didn't get too far. We made it to the parking lot. 40 cops in front of us. Guess who got shot?

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space, you're a meteorite. You about to make something shape like a seizure. What you need an X4 when you're driving a Beamer? That's the whip of a man who puts like a leash of mine, you know? 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I beat the road like it, none of behavior. Play with a rear door car, that would be safer. Cutting met the man said, but after all, I'm a BFR. 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

man? Survive in the jungle or exist in a zoo? 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I hear you call yourself a dad, you best be feeding your youths. Misguided, think it's time somebody feed him the truth. 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